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Ella Langley featuring Morgan Wallen there. I can't love you anymore. It's Evan Paul, Taste of Country Nights. I got some good news for you. No, I mean, not like good news. I have the song. This is brand new Shaboozy. It's called Good News. It's on Taste of Country Nights. Now.

0: New country there from George Burge featuring Luke Bryan. It's called Ride, Ride, Ride on Taste of Country Nights with Evan Paul. How you doing? You hanging in there? All right, good deal. We all got to get through the second shift together, so don't quit on me now. Coming up, I got Stella Lefty, the song everybody's been talking about called Boston. I'll throw Tyler Hubbard in there and Russell Dickerson next as the second shift rolls on. This is Taste of Country Nights.
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New country there from Jelly Roll. That one is called Hands Up on Taste of Country Nights. It's Evan Paul going to look at what's trending in country music news at tasteofcountry.com. Garth Brooks just announced a full circle new arena tour for fall of 2026. Garth is back on the road, ladies and gentlemen. Is he going to be coming to a city near you? That's the question we've been getting so much of. We've got all the dates of the Garth Brooks tour and all the information you need at tasteofcountry.com. It's an exciting time to be a country music fan. Garth is headed back out.

0: Justin Moore, the ones that didn't make it back home.
1: Fox News, I'm Carmen Roberts. Iran reportedly hatched fresh plots to kill President Trump. The Wall Street Journal cites sources who say that Israel shared intelligence with the U.S. about an assassination plan.
2: For the last two nights, Iran has been subject to U.S. airstrikes. Now, the U.S. strikes hit some 90 targets last night. Iran fired back at Kuwait, Bahrain, Qatar. For the first time in this round of fighting, missiles were intercepted by Jordan.
1: Fox's Mike Tobin. The Democratic Party in Maine is scrambling to name a replacement for the U.S. Senate race after Graham Blattner dropped out following a sexual assault allegation.
3: About 600 Democratic delegates are going to pick the party's new Senate nominee, not the voters. It's something Graham Blattner and his supporters aren't happy about.
1: Fox's Alexis McAdams. At this late date, it is legally up to the party to name a replacement. America's listening to Fox News.

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0: South of Sanity, Taste of Country Nights. I'm here hanging out with Zach Topf tonight. All right, talk to me about the first time you met George Strait.
1: Yeah, I went up to him. I think I was just like, hey, man, I don't want to bother you. Like, you're the first reason why, you know, wanted to play guitar and sing. And, you know, it's just an honor to meet you. I kept it short and simple. Didn't want to wear him out because I could sure fangirl pretty hard on George Strait.
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2: Fox News, I'm Tom Graham. In Provo, Utah, a preliminary hearing continues today for Tyler Robinson, the man accused of assassinating Charlie Kirk. Defense attorneys unsuccessfully fought for the release of statements between Robinson and his former roommate, arguing it would be characterized as a confession.
3: Prosecutors played a video of an investigative interview with Robinson's former romantic partner, Lance Twiggs, in which Twiggs said Robinson cried after the shooting and said he wished he hadn't done it.
2: Fox's Jessica Rosenthal, 8 men now facing terrorism and attempted murder charges for plotting a thwarted attack on the White House, the UFC event last month.
4: One suspect says the plot included flying explosive-laden drones into the event and then shooting at the crowd. 7 of the 8 suspects were arrested last month. The Justice Department says an 8th suspect, Chandler Skaggs of West Virginia, was charged this week.
2: Fox's Jared Halpern, America's listening to Fox News.

0: Riley Green there would change my mind on Taste of Country Nights. You know, it's not every day that Blake Shelton stops down and gets serious on us. He does with this new one. It's called Let Him In Anyway. It's on Taste of Country Nights.
1: Ain't it?

0: Country there from Blake Shelton. It's called Let Him In Anyway on Taste of Country Nights with Evan Paul. Dude, everybody out there is worried about AI and what these robots and everything are going to do. We need to be worrying about giraffes. Let me explain. A study just found that giraffes are capable of doing math. Apparently, they've been doing some research in Spain, and giraffes are capable of doing basic math. I can't believe that. And forget AI coming for our jobs. We got to worry about a giraffe taking our job. Hang on, I'm coming back with Kenny Chesney's brand new song. Also, Carrie Underwood on the way, too. It's Taste of Country Nights with Evan Paul. This is Evan Paul, and you're listening to Taste of Country Nights
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0: That is Morgan Wallen featuring Post Malone and Richard Petty. It's called I Ain't Coming Back on Taste of Country Nights with Evan Paul. I got Keith Urban with me, who just put out a Yacht Rock cover album. Was that something that you planned or preconceived?
1: It was, absolutely started as a fun project and just stayed that way the whole time. None of this was preconceived. It was never strategized. I never in a million years thought I'd end up with making a Yacht Rock record. That wasn't in my sights.

0: That is brand new country from Luke Combs. It's called Be By You on Taste of Country Nights. All right, I want to get you signed up for this $500 prepaid Visa gift card. Now, I want to be honest with you. I'm not eligible to win this stuff, but if I was, I wouldn't talk about it on the radio because I would just enter it myself and not let anybody else win. But since I can't win, I want to hook you up with this $500 prepaid Visa gift card. It's called Hall Pass Cash. 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Look at that. They'll pay you to listen to my show. Hey, coming back, Jelly Rolls on the way. Also, Hardy featuring Tim McGraw, Morgan Wallen, and Eric Church. MacArthur is coming up next on Taste of Country Nights.
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Jelly Roll and Liar on Taste of Country Nights. Talk about a room you would have wanted to be in when Hardy recorded this one with Tim McGraw, Eric Church, and Morgan Wallen. It's called MacArthur. It's on Taste of Country Nights. My name.

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1: Fox News, I'm Carmen Roberts. A recording played at a Utah court hearing for the man accused of killing Charlie Kirk reveals Tyler Robinson's former roommate told investigators Robinson said he wishes he hadn't done it.
2: Lance Twiggs was given immunity for doing this recorded interview with the prosecution back in April.
1: Fox's Claudia Cowan. Democrats in Maine have until July 27th to pick a new U.S. Senate candidate, leaving the nominee less than 4 months to prepare to take on GOP Senator Susan Collins in the general election. Fox's Kevin Cork.
3: The Maine Democratic Party is preparing to choose a new nominee and has already announced plans for a nominating convention with former Maine Senate President Troy Jackson and several other Democrats weighing bids.
1: Graham Plattner dropped out of the race last night after a new sexual assault allegation, which he adamantly denies. America's listening to Fox News.

Still to come this hour, if you're a Lainey Wilson fan, I got a big one for you. You're not going to want to miss. That's later on in the hour. Stick with me. It's Evan Paul. This one gets a little rowdy when they play it live. Dylan Marlowe featuring Dylan Scott. It's Boys Back Home, a Taste of Country Nights. Yeah.

Morgan Wallen with I Got Better on Taste of Country Nights. Hey, coming up next, we're going to talk about what's trending in country music news. It involves Garth Brooks, and that'll be after Lauren, Elena, and Chase Matthew, All My Exes. Another

0: 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Garth Brooks just announced a Full Circle new arena tour for fall of 2026. Garth is back on the road, ladies and gentlemen. Is he going to be coming to a city near you? That's the question we've been getting so much of. We've got all the dates of the Garth Brooks tour and all the information you need at tasteofcountry.com. It's an exciting time to be a country music fan. Garth is headed back out.
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4: 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Number 3.

Kicking off your Taste of Country Nights top three countdown. That's Corey Kent and Coe Wetzel in at number three with Rocky Mountain Low. In at number two, the name John Morgan might be new to you because he just started putting out music, but this guy is a huge songwriter behind the scenes. He's written like 16 Jason Aldean songs. Here he is with Kid Myself, number two tonight on your Taste of Country Nights top three.

0: known.
1: That is your number one most requested song of the night, Josh Ross, Hate How You Look. And Josh Ross is going to be our guest co-host tomorrow night, hanging out all night. 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This one's by request from Jill and everybody at the Love's Truck Stop she's working at. It's Billy Currington, Taste of Country Nights.

That is brand new country from the band Perry. It's called Psychological on Taste of Country Nights. Coming up next, we're going to talk about Luke Bryan and his big 50th birthday bash that he's talking about coming up. I think his birthday is in like the next 10 days or so. We'll get to that next on Taste of Country Nights.

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4: Fox News, I'm Ted Linder in Provo, Utah. Preliminary hearing continuing today for Tyler Robinson, the man accused of assassinating Charlie Kirk last September. Defense attorneys unsuccessfully fought for the release of statements between Robinson and his former roommate, arguing it would be characterized as a confession.
5: Prosecutors played a video of an investigative interview with Robinson's former romantic partner, Lance Twiggs, in which Twiggs said Robinson cried after the shooting and said he wished he hadn't done it.
4: Fox's Jessica Rosenthal, and it's official. Palm Beach International Airport's got a new name. It's now Donald J. Trump International Airport. The rebrand's been linked to the president's deep ties to the area, including his repeated presence at the airport and his Mar-a-Lago estate, which is located just a few miles away. The three-letter airport code the passengers most often see, which is currently PBI, will not change to DJT until August 18th. 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
4: Fox News, I'm Sue Gussman. Iran reportedly hatched a fresh plot to kill President Trump. The Wall Street Journal reporting sources who say Israel shared the intelligence with the U.S. about that alleged assassination plan.
5: For the last two nights, Iran has been subject to U.S. airstrikes. Now, the U.S. strikes hit some 90 targets last night. Iran fired back at Kuwait, Bahrain, Qatar. For the first time in this round of fighting, missiles were intercepted by Jordan.
4: Fox's Mike Tobin, the Democratic Party in Maine scrambling to name a replacement for the U.S. Senate race after Graham Plattner dropped out following a sexual assault allegation.
6: About 600 Democratic delegates are going to pick the party's new Senate nominee, not the voters. It's something Graham Plattner and his supporters aren't happy about.
4: And that is Fox's Alexis McAdams. Democrats consider the race crucial to retaking control of the Senate. 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
4: Fox News, I'm Ted Lindner. A preliminary hearing continuing today in Provo, Utah for Tyler Robinson, the man accused of assassinating Charlie Kirk. Defense attorneys unsuccessfully fought for the release of statements between Robinson and his former roommate, arguing would be characterized as a confession.
5: Prosecutors played a video of an investigative interview with Robinson's former romantic partner, Lance Twiggs, in which Twiggs said Robinson cried after the shooting and said he wished he hadn't done it.
4: Fox's Jessica Rosenthal. And Democrats in Maine have till July 27th to pick a new U.S. Senate candidate, leaving the nominee less than 4 months to prepare to take on Republican Senator Susan Collins. Fox's Kevin Cork.
6: The Maine Democratic Party is preparing to choose a new nominee and has already announced plans for a nominating convention with former Maine Senate President Troy Jackson and several other Democrats weighing bids.
4: Graham Plattner dropping out of the race last night after a new sexual assault allegation, which he denies. 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
4: Fox News, I'm Sue Gossman. A recording played at a Utah court hearing for the man accused of killing Charlie Kirk reveals Tyler Robinson's former roommate told investigators Robinson says he wished he hadn't done it.
5: Lance Twiggs was given immunity for doing this recorded interview with the prosecution back in April.
4: Fox's Claudia Cowan, Democrats in Maine have until July 27th now to pick a new U.S. Senate candidate, leaving the nominee less than 4 months to prepare to take on GOP Senator Susan Collins in the general election. Fox's Kevin Cork.
6: The Maine Democratic Party is preparing to choose a new nominee and has already announced plans for a nominating convention with former Maine Senate President Troy Jackson and several other Democrats weighing bids.
4: Graham Plattner dropped out of the race on Wednesday after a new sexual assault allegation, something he denies. 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
3: Fox News, I'm Sue Guzman. A recording played at a Utah court hearing for the man accused of killing Charlie Kirk reveals Tyler Robinson's former roommate told investigators Robinson says he wished he hadn't done it.
4: Lance Twiggs was given immunity for doing this recorded interview with the prosecution back in April.
3: Fox's Claudia Cowan. Democrats in Maine have until July 27th now to pick a new U.S. Senate candidate, leaving the nominee less than 4 months to prepare to take on GOP Senator Susan Collins in the general election. Fox's Kevin Cork.
5: The Maine Democratic Party is preparing to choose a new nominee and has already announced plans for a nominating convention with former Maine Senate President Troy Jackson and several other Democrats weighing bids.
3: Graham Plattner dropped out of the race on Wednesday after a new sexual assault allegation, something he denies. 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
1: Fox News, I'm Sue Guzman. Israel warning President Trump that he is the target of a new assassination plot by Iran. That's according to the Wall Street Journal. Iran has repeatedly vowed to retaliate after IRGC General Qasem Soleimani was killed in a U.S. strike in 2020.
2: The last two nights, Iran has been subject to U.S. airstrikes. Now, the U.S. strikes hit some 90 targets last night. Iran fired back at Kuwait, Bahrain, Qatar. For the first time in this round of fighting, missiles were intercepted by Jordan.
1: Fox's Mike Tobin, the Democratic Party in Maine working to name a replacement for the U.S. Senate race after Graham Plattner dropped out following a sexual assault allegation.
3: About 600 Democratic delegates are going to pick the party's new Senate nominee, not the voters. It's something Graham Plattner and his supporters aren't happy about.
1: Fox's Alexis McAdams, Democrats consider the race crucial to retaking control of the Senate. 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
4: Fox News, I'm Ted Linder. A preliminary hearing continuing in Provo, Utah for Tyler Robinson Thursday, the man accused of assassinating Charlie Kirk last September. Defense attorneys unsuccessfully fought for the release of statements between Robinson and his former roommate, arguing it would be characterized as a confession.
5: Prosecutors played a video of an investigative interview with Robinson's former romantic partner, Lance Twiggs, in which Twiggs said Robinson cried after the shooting and said he wished he hadn't done it.
4: Fox's Jessica Rosenthal. And Democrats in Maine have till the end of July, July 27th, to pick a new U.S. Senate candidate, leaving the nominee less than 4 months to prepare to take on Republican Senator Susan Collins. Fox's Kevin Cork.
6: The Maine Democratic Party is preparing to choose a new nominee and has already announced plans for a nominating convention with former Maine Senate President Troy Jackson and several other Democrats weighing bids.
4: This after Graham Plattner dropped out Wednesday night. 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
1: U.S. 98.3, number one for new country and 52-minute music hours. Friday morning, we finally made it to the end of the work week. I'm Big Alan D at 6:16. Friday, July the 10th. I'm in for Mike Brooks once again on this Friday morning. The weekend is upon us. Those two magical days off coming for most under partly cloudy skies. And your weather today, well, we do have partly cloudy skies. It's going to be hot with scattered afternoon storms and possible highs in the mid to upper 90s. Partly cloudy skies with a possible storm or shower tonight. Lows in the lower to mid 70s. Partly to mostly cloudy skies. Possible scattered showers and storms tomorrow. Highs in the upper 80s to lower 90s. So a little bit of a cool off for tomorrow. Currently outside at the Henderson-Oxford International Airport, or just Henderson-Oxford Airport, 68 degrees, Roxborough, Lewisburg, South Hill, South Boston, Clarksville, along with Clover, Halifax, Brooknell, Norlina, Stovall, checking in, 68 degrees, 617, on this National French Friday, National Pina Colada Day, and we're 56 days away to the unofficial end of summertime, 56 days away until Labor Day. 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

0: US 98.3, 6:30 on a Friday morning, July the 10th. I'm Big Alan D, in for Mike Brooks once again. 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Well, your US 98.3 traffic at this time showing I-85 with some steady traffic north and southbound between South Hill, Henderson, Autry, Creedmoor, Butner, over Falls Lake into Durham to Hillsboro. US 58 having no problems between South Boston, Buffalo Junction, Clarksville, Boynton into South Hill across to Broadnax. Watch for some steady to moderate lines of traffic already in place. US 401 southbound lanes from Lewisburg, Wake Forest to Raleigh. Heavy traffic already in place. NC 50 from Creedmoor to Raleigh. I'm Big Alan D with the US 98.3 traffic, first, fast, and accurate.
1: Fox News, I'm Ted Linder. A preliminary hearing continuing in Provo, Utah for Tyler Robinson Thursday, the man accused of assassinating Charlie Kirk last September. Defense attorneys unsuccessfully fought for the release of statements between Robinson and his former roommate, arguing it would be characterized as a confession.
2: Prosecutors played a video of an investigative interview with Robinson's former romantic partner, Lance Twiggs, in which Twiggs said Robinson cried after the shooting and said he wished he hadn't done it.
1: Fox's Jessica Rosenthal. And Democrats in Maine have till the end of July, July 27th, to pick a new U.S. Senate candidate, leaving the nominee less than 4 months to prepare to take on Republican Senator Susan Collins. Fox's Kevin Cork.
3: The Maine Democratic Party is preparing to choose a new nominee and has already announced plans for a nominating convention with former Maine Senate President Troy Jackson and several other Democrats weighing bids.
1: This after Graham Plattner dropped out Wednesday night. 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
8: This is WRAL meteorologist Grant Skinner with the forecast for this morning. We start the day with temperatures in the mid-70s and partly cloudy skies. By this afternoon, we'll see lots of sunshine, and it will be hot with highs reaching the mid to upper 90s. Heat index values reaching just over 100 degrees. Some scattered storms are possible during this afternoon and evening. Some could produce damaging wind gusts. More scattered storms this weekend. Listen here every hour for WRAL forecasts, and when severe weather breaks out, we break in.

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1: U.S. 98.3, number one for New Country and 52-minute music hours. I'm Big Alan D. Good Friday morning, everyone. We have made it to the end of the work week. The weekend is upon us. Under partly cloudy skies, the sun is out and it's going to be hot today. Your weather, partly cloudy skies, hot with scattered afternoon storms possible, highs in the mid to upper 90s. Partly cloudy skies comes your way tonight with a possible storm or shower, lows in the lower to mid 70s. Partly to mostly cloudy skies tomorrow, possible scattered showers and storms, highs in the upper 80s to lower 90s. Currently outside Bugs Island Lake, Samora, Carr Lake, Middleburg, Townsville, Virgilina, Drake's Branch, along with Clover, Boynton, Palmer Springs, Roxborough, Warrenton, Henderson, Oxford, checking in at 69 degrees on this National French Fry Day, National Pina Colada Day, and 56 days until Labor Day. 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
4: News. I'm Sue Guzman. Prosecutors Thursday playing a video of the roommate of suspected Charlie Kirk assassin Tyler Robinson. He told authorities Robinson confessed to the shooting. Donald Trump Jr. telling Fox's Jesse Waters primetime that after this, hearing all conspiracy theories about Kirk's death can be laid to rest.
5: In court, we saw the facts laid out very eloquently. It took a long period of time to get it out there. But once you see it, you put the picture together. Let's just say this is, to me, again, way beyond a reasonable doubt.
4: Democrats in Maine have until July 27th to pick a new Senate candidate after Graham Plattner dropped out of the race Wednesday amid sex abuse allegations.
6: The Maine Democratic Party is preparing to choose a new nominee and has already announced plans for a nominating convention with former Maine Senate President Troy Jackson and several other Democrats weighing bids.
4: America's listening to Fox News.
7: The U.S. 98.3 traffic at this time showing steady traffic along U.S. 158 from Warrenton, Henderson, Oxford up to Roxborough. U.S. 501 having no problems. Southbound lanes from Halifax and South Boston down through Cluster Springs, Roxborough, Timberlake, Rougemont, Bahama into Durham. Watch for some stop-and-go traffic along U.S. 1 Capitol Boulevard from Youngsville, Wake Forest to the inner city of Raleigh. Steady traffic, Virginia Route 47 from Chase City down to South Hill. U.S. 58 having no problems. It's steady traffic between South Boston, Turberville to Danville. I'm Big Alan D with a U.S. 98.3 traffic, first, fast, and accurate.
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10: This is WRAL meteorologist Grant Skinner with the forecast for this morning. We start the day with temperatures in the mid-70s and partly cloudy skies. By this afternoon, we'll see lots of sunshine, and it will be hot with highs reaching the mid to upper 90s. Heat index values reaching just over 100 degrees. Some scattered storms are possible during this afternoon and evening. Some could produce damaging wind gusts. More scattered storms this weekend. Listen here every hour for WRAL forecasts, and when severe weather breaks out, we break in.
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1: 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Good Friday morning. I'm Big Alan D. And for Mike Brooks, once again on this Friday morning under partly cloudy skies. The sun is out, and it's going to be another scorcher hot day today. Your weather, partly cloudy skies. It's going to be hot with scattered afternoon storms possible, highs in the mid to upper 90s. Tonight brings partly cloudy skies with a possible storm or shower, lows in the lower to mid 70s. Partly to mostly cloudy skies possible tomorrow with some scattered storms, highs in the upper 80s to lower 90s. Currently, outside Virgilina, Wise, along with Kenbridge, Carl Lake, Townsville, Kittrell, Cokesbury, Henderson, Oxford, Roxborough, South Hill, South Boston, across the board, pretty much 69 degrees at 7-11, 7-14 actually on July the 10th, 7-14 on this National French Fry Day, National Pina Colada Day, and we're 56 days away until Labor Day. Hey, we're just about a week away for the 49th annual Virginia Lake Fest coming your way, Clarksville, Virginia. 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Don't forget the big kickoff party for Lake Fest happening this coming Thursday, July the 16th at Williamson's Country Store and Grill and their outdoor stage as they present the Connection Band live next Thursday, Williamson's Country Store and Grill, the kickoff party for Lake Fest 2026. Williamson's Country Store and Grill, located U.S. 15 North in Granville County. Big Rod's going to be firing up that grill. Bologna burgers, hamburgers, hot dogs, fries, cold beverages, and more. It's going to be a fun weekend. Next weekend, all beginning Thursday through Saturday evening in Bullock and Clarksville and U.S. 98.3 and Carolina Ocean Drive. Mike Brooks and myself, Big Alan D., we're going to be there, and we want to see you there. So come on up for a great party and a great time next week for Lake Fest 2026. Anniversary and birthday shout-outs coming up for you in about 30 minutes. 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
14: 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Hey, I'd like to thank all the peeps in Raleigh at the North Carolina Legislature passing the state budget. Pay raises coming for teachers. That all came from Raleigh. All came from the people in Raleigh, not here in Granville County. But it all comes back to Granville County because we have teachers in all 100-plus counties that deserve pay raises. God bless our school teachers. God bless our legislatures. And God bless our U.S. Armed Forces. We love you guys. Happy Friday morning.

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1: U.S. 98.3, number one for New Country and 52-minute music hours. It's Friday morning. Good Friday, everyone. I'm Big Alan D on this July the 10th at 7:30. 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Your U.S. 98.3 traffic at this time showing steady to moderate lines of traffic along I-85 north and southbound lanes between Alberta and South Hill, down through Henderson, Oxford, Creedmoor, into Durham, where traffic increases at the U.S. 70 interchanges, headed into Burlington and Hillsboro. U.S. 1, Capitol Boulevard, continuing to see some stop-and-go traffic from Wake Forest to Raleigh. U.S. 58 having no problems between South Boston, Buffalo Junction, into Clarksville, over Bugs Island, into South Hill, across to Brynax, into Lawrenceville. U.S. 501 having some steady traffic between Roxburgh and Durham. U.S. 98.3 traffic, a service of Whitco, Termite Pest Control, the Bug Professionals, and don't forget to check them out online at WhitcoBugWarriors.com. I'm Big Alan D with the U.S. 98.3 traffic, first, fast, and accurate.
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3: Fox News, I'm Ted Lindner. A preliminary hearing continuing in Provo, Utah for Tyler Robinson Thursday, the man accused of assassinating Charlie Kirk last September. Defense attorneys unsuccessfully fought for the release of statements between Robinson and his former roommate, arguing it would be characterized as a confession.
4: Prosecutors played a video of an investigative interview with Robinson's former romantic partner, Lance Twiggs, in which Twiggs said Robinson cried after the shooting and said he wished he hadn't done it.
3: Fox's Jessica Rosenthal. And Democrats in Maine have till the end of July, July 27th, to pick a new U.S. Senate candidate, leaving the nominee less than 4 months to prepare to take on Republican Senator Susan Collins. Fox's Kevin Cork.
5: The Maine Democratic Party is preparing to choose a new nominee and has already announced plans for a nominating convention with former Maine Senate President Troy Jackson and several other Democrats weighing bids.
3: This after Graham Plattner dropped out Wednesday night. 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
10: This is WRAL meteorologist Grant Skinner with the forecast for this morning. We start the day with temperatures in the mid-70s and partly cloudy skies. By this afternoon, we'll see lots of sunshine, and it will be hot with highs reaching the mid to upper 90s. Heat index values reaching just over 100 degrees. Some scattered storms are possible during this afternoon and evening. Some could produce damaging wind gusts. More scattered storms this weekend. Listen here every hour for WRAL forecasts, and when severe weather breaks out, we break in.
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1: 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Good Friday morning, all. I'm Big Alan D. in for Mike Brooks once again on this Friday, July the 10th at 7:42. Under partly cloudy to sunny skies, your weather today, well, it's going to be partly cloudy skies. It's going to be another hot day with scattered afternoon storms possible, highs in the mid to upper 90s. Partly cloudy skies with a possible storm or shower tonight, lows in the lower to mid 70s. Partly to mostly cloudy skies tomorrow, possible scattered showers and storms, highs in the upper 80s to lower 90s. Currently outside Yanceyville, along with Youngsville, Leesburg, Oak Hill, Hyco Lake, Mayo Lake, Cluster Springs, checking in at 69 degrees, Henderson, Oxford, Roxborough, South Hill, South Boston, along with Lewisburg and Creedmoor, checking in at 70 degrees. On this National French Fry Day, National Pina Colada Day, and 56 days away until Labor Day. We're about a week away, exactly a week away, for the 49th annual Virginia Lake Fest in Clarksville, Virginia. 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And, of course, the big kickoff party happening this coming Thursday, July the 16th, at Williamson's Country Store and Grill, and their outdoor stage featuring the Connection Band. 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And don't forget, Fish and Shrimp Day today at Williamson's Country Store and Grill. 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Anniversary and birthday shout-outs coming up for you next. 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
2: 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Mason Thomas, 19. Isabella Merced is 25. Terry Edwards is 33. Wyatt Russell, 40. Jessica Simpson is 46. Thomas Nicholas is 46 as well. Sophia Figuera is 54. Gary Lavox is 56 from Rascal Flatts. Celebrity birthdays today. Celebrities' birthdays tomorrow, July the 11th. Rachel Taylor is 42. Justin Williams is 46. Justin Chambers is 56 from Grey's Anatomy. Scott Schroeder is 61. Celebrity birthdays for Sunday, July the 12th. Melissa O'Neill is 38. Kimberly Perry, 43, from the band Perry. Steve Howie is 49. That's Van from Reba, if you ever watch Reba. Brock Lesnar, WWE superstar, is 49. Cheyenne Jackson is 51. And Christy Yamaguchi, Olympic gold medalist, 55 on Sunday. Cheryl Ladd, one of the Charlie's Angels, she's 75 on Sunday. And Bill Cosby is 89 on Sunday. Local celebrity birthdays. Today, Susan Gregg from Oxford celebrating a birthday. Miss Amber Neiman from Creedmoor celebrating a birthday as well today. Amber Neiman, happy birthday. Tomorrow, by way of Henderson, now in North Myrtle Beach, Brian Wren celebrating a birthday tomorrow. And then Sunday, local celebrity birthdays. Brandon Collins celebrating a birthday. And Miss Jessie Fields from Oxford celebrating a birthday this coming Sunday, July the 12th. 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Happy birthday, Amber, Susan, Brian, Brandon, and Jesse. Happy birthday, everyone. Have a great weekend. Have a great birthday weekend. 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
5: Fox News, I'm CJ Papa. No reports of any new U.S. military strikes overnight in Iran, but the Wall Street Journal reports on another plot to kill President Trump.
6: This intelligence reportedly came from Israel. And remember, President Trump and Israeli Prime Minister Benjamin Netanyahu are split on how to proceed with the conflict, with Netanyahu pushing for more military pressure on Tehran.
5: Fox's Madeline Rivera reporting. In the plenary hearing Thursday for the man accused of assassinating Charlie Kirk, Tyler Robinson's roommate and lover Lance Twiggs, in video questioning by Utah prosecutors from April, said,
7: I just asked him in person if what he said was true the night before, and he said it was. He started crying a little bit and said he wishes he hadn't done it.
5: Twiggs saying his former roommate confessed to killing Kirk at least three times. The hearing expected to wrap up today. 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
8: The U.S. 98.3 traffic at this time showing steady traffic along U.S. 58 east and westbound lanes between Clarksville along the lake, eastbound into Boynton, South Hill, La Crosse, Broadnax into Lawrenceville to Emporia. Steady to moderate lines of traffic, Interstate 85 from South Hill, Bracy, down through Henderson, Oxford, Butner, Creedmoor into Durham, where traffic increases headed into Hillsboro. Steady traffic, US 360 from the US 58 interchange in South Boston, northbound up to Clover, Wallaceburg into the Richmond area. Minor slowdowns, heavy traffic, NC 50 between downtown Creedmoor and the US 70 Glenwood Avenue interchange in Raleigh. NC 39 with some steady to moderate lines of traffic from Townsville, Henderson, Epson, into Lewisburg. I'm Big Alan D with the U.S. 98.3 traffic, First Fast and Accurate.
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11: This is WRAL meteorologist Grant Skinner with the forecast for this morning. We start the day with temperatures in the mid-70s and partly cloudy skies. By this afternoon, we'll see lots of sunshine, and it will be hot with highs reaching the mid to upper 90s. Heat index values reaching just over 100 degrees. Some scattered storms are possible during this afternoon and evening. Some could produce damaging wind gusts. More scattered storms this weekend. Listen here every hour for WRAL forecasts, and when severe weather breaks out, we break in.
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1: U.S. 98.3, number one for new country and 52-minute music hours. It's Friday morning. Good Friday, everyone. I'm Big Alan D. in for Mike Brooks once again on this Friday as we head into the weekend in this 8 o'clock hour under partly cloudy skies. And your weather today, well, it's going to be partly cloudy skies. It's going to be hot with some scattered afternoon storms possible. Highs in the mid to upper 90s. Partly cloudy skies with a possible storm or shower tonight. Lows in the lower to mid 70s. Partly to mostly cloudy skies tomorrow. Possible scattered showers and storms. Highs in the upper 80s to lower 90s. So a bit of a cool off for tomorrow. Currently outside in the U.S. 98.3 listening area. Everyone hanging in the lower to mid 70s on this National French Fry Day, National Pina Colada Day, and 56 days away until Labor Day. Hey, next weekend, we're going to be gearing up for the 49th annual Virginia Lake Fest in Clarksville, Virginia. That's July the 17th and 18th, next Friday and Saturday. In Clarksville, arts and crafts, food vendors, hot air balloons, kids activities, music, and much, much more. 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For more info on the 49th Annual Virginia Lake Fest, go to their website, ClarksvilleVA.com. And don't forget the kickoff party happening this coming Thursday in Bullock, North Carolina at Williamson's Country Store and Grill and their outdoor stage as they present the Connection Band to kickoff Lake Fest 2026 this coming Thursday. In Bullock at Williamson's Country Store and Grill. Big Rod's going to fire up the grill. Those world-famous bologna burgers, hamburgers, hot dogs, fries, and more. And, of course, cold beverages all kicking off. Lake Fest 2026, that's happening this coming Thursday in Bullock at Williamson's Country Store and Grill. And then Friday and Saturday, things move north across the border up to Clarksville. 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It's the 49th annual Virginia Lake Fest next weekend in U.S. 98.3, Carolina Ocean Drive. We're going to be there, and we want to see you there. 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Good Friday morning, everyone.
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2: 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I'm Big Alan D. reminding everyone that if your nonprofit group or organization would like to put your 15-second public service announcement on U.S. 98.3, simply email that to us at us983studio@gmail.com. 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U.S. 501 having some steady traffic between Roxborough, Halifax, South Boston, Volans, Brooknell, northbound into Lynchburg. Watch for some steady to moderate lines of traffic along I-85 that continues between Alberta and South Hill, over the state line, down through Henderson, Oxford, Creedmoor into Durham, where traffic increases headed into Hillsborough and Burlington. U.S. 58 having no problems between Clarksville, Buffalo Junction into South Boston, Turbeville to Danville. Virginia Route 47 with steady traffic from South Hill to Chase City. Watch for minor slowdowns, heavy traffic, NC-50 from Creedmoor to Raleigh. I'm Big Alan D. with the U.S. 98.3 traffic, First Fast and Accurate.
3: Fox News, I'm CJ Papa. No reports of any new U.S. military strikes overnight in Iran, but the Wall Street Journal reports on another plot to kill President Trump.
4: This intelligence reportedly came from Israel, and remember, President Trump and Israeli Prime Minister Benjamin Netanyahu are split on how to proceed with the conflict, with Netanyahu pushing for more military pressure on Tehran.
3: Fox's Madeline Rivera reporting. In the plenary hearing Thursday for the man accused of assassinating Charlie Kirk, Tyler Robinson's roommate and lover Lance Twiggs, in video questioning by Utah prosecutors from April, said,
5: I just asked him in person if what he said was true the night before, and he said it was. I started crying a little bit and said he wishes he hadn't done it.
3: Twiggs saying his former roommate confessed to killing Kirk at least three times. The hearing expected to wrap up today. America's listening to Fox News.
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0: This is WRAL meteorologist Grant Skinner with the forecast for this morning. We start the day with temperatures in the mid-70s and partly cloudy skies. By this afternoon, we'll see lots of sunshine, and it will be hot with highs reaching the mid to upper 90s. Heat index values reaching just over 100 degrees. Some scattered storms are possible during this afternoon and evening. Some could produce damaging wind gusts. More scattered storms this weekend. Listen here every hour for WRAL forecasts, and when severe weather breaks out, we break in.

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0: U.S. 98.3, number one for new country and 52-minute music hours. Good Friday morning, everyone. I'm Big Alan D. Here in this 8 o'clock hour, as we head to the top of the hour under partly cloudy skies, the sun is shining, and it's going to be hot today. Your weather, partly cloudy skies, hot with scattered afternoon storms possible, highs in the mid to upper 90s. Tonight brings partly cloudy skies with a possible storm or shower, lows in the lower to mid 70s. Partly to mostly cloudy skies tomorrow with a possible scattered showers and storms, highs in the upper 80s to lower 90s. A bit of a cool off tomorrow, currently outside U.S. 98.3 listening area. Everyone hanging in the mid to upper 70s on this National French Fry Day, National Pina Colada Day, and we are 56 days away until the unofficial end of summer, 56 days away until Labor Day. Hey, mark your calendar for the 46th Annual Virginia Cantaloupe Festival coming your way Friday, July the 24th, 5 to 10 p.m. at Berry Hill Resort and Plantation in South Boston. 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
4: Fox News, I'm Gianna Gelosi. Prosecutors presenting evidence against alleged Charlie Kirk assassin Tyler Robinson yesterday in the form of video testimony from his former roommate Lance Twiggs, who said Robinson confessed multiple times.
5: I just asked him in person if what he said was true the night before, and he said it was. I started crying a little bit and said he wishes he hadn't done it.
4: The hearing is for a judge to determine if there's enough evidence to go to trial. Marine Corps veteran Victor Marks won the Republican primary for Colorado governor. He's going to go up against Democrat Phil Weiser.
6: You may not agree with me on everything, and that's okay. But I believe we can agree on this. Colorado is not the way our founding fathers envisioned it.
4: That video on X, Colorado has not elected a Republican as a governor in more than two decades. 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
9: This is WRAL meteorologist Grant Skinner with the forecast for this morning. We start the day with temperatures in the mid-70s and partly cloudy skies. By this afternoon, we'll see lots of sunshine, and it will be hot with highs reaching the mid to upper 90s. Heat index values reaching just over 100 degrees. Some scattered storms are possible during this afternoon and evening. Some could produce damaging wind gusts. More scattered storms this weekend. Listen here every hour for WRAL forecasts, and when severe weather breaks out, we break in.

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1: 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Good Friday morning, everyone. I'm Big Alan D. in for Mike Brooks on this Friday, July the 10th, as we head into the weekend under partly cloudy skies. Well, your weather today, it's going to be partly cloudy skies. It's going to be hot with a scattered afternoon storm possible. Highs in the mid to upper 90s. Partly cloudy skies comes your way tonight with a possible storm or shower. Lows in the lower to mid 70s. Partly to mostly cloudy skies tomorrow. Possible scattered showers and storms. Highs in the upper 80s to lower 90s. So a bit of a cool off for tomorrow. Currently outside the U.S. 98.3 listening area. Everyone hanging in the mid to upper 70s to lower 80s on this National French Fry Day, National Pina Colada Day, and we are 56 days away until Labor Day. Hey, mark your calendar for the 24th annual Flimwit Roxburgh JC's Beach Music Festival coming your way on Saturday, August the 8th at Hyco Lake Recreational Area in Roxburgh in Person County. 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Featuring the Connection Band, Gary Louder and Smokin' Hot, and Jim Quick and the Coastline Band. 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
1: 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Good Friday morning, I'm Big Alan D, reminding you that if you love beach music, then tune in to Carolina Ocean Drive this Sunday afternoon, 1 until 7, with Mike Brooks and Big Alan D, right here on U.S. 98.3. Here's Jody Messina. Baby.

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1: This is WRAL meteorologist Grant Skinner with the forecast for this morning. We start the day with temperatures in the mid-70s and partly cloudy skies. By this afternoon, we'll see lots of sunshine, and it will be hot with highs reaching the mid to upper 90s. Heat index values reaching just over 100 degrees. Some scattered storms are possible during this afternoon and evening. Some could produce damaging wind gusts. More scattered storms this weekend. Listen here every hour for WRAL forecasts, and when severe weather breaks out, we break in.

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1: U.S. 98.3, number one for new country and 52-minute music hours. Good Friday morning. I'm Big Alan D. Here in this 9 o'clock hour as we head to the top of the hour. The weekend is upon us on this July the 10th under partly cloudy skies. And your weather today, well, we do have partly cloudy skies. It's going to be hot with scattered afternoon storms possible. Highs in the mid to upper 90s. Tonight brings partly cloudy skies with a possible storm or shower. Lows in the lower to mid-70s. Partly to mostly cloudy skies tomorrow. Possible scattered showers and storms. Highs in the upper 80s to lower 90s. Currently outside the U.S. 98.3 listening area. Everyone hanging in the mid to upper 70s to lower 80s on this National French Fry Day. National Pina Colada Day. 56 days away until Labor Day. Hey, just about a week away for the 49th annual Virginia Lake Fest in Clarksville, Virginia, next weekend, July the 17th and 18th, with arts and crafts, food vendors, hot air balloons, kids activities, music, and much, much more, plus the gathering of the boats and the fireworks next Saturday evening between the two bridges, presented by the Clarksville Lake Country Chamber. For more info on Lake Fest, 49th annual Virginia Lake Fest, ClarksvilleVA.com. And don't forget the kickoff party Thursday, July the 16th at Williamson's Country Store and Grill and their outdoor stage featuring the Connection Band next Thursday evening in Bullock, US 15 North in Bullock. So a great weekend next weekend in the US 98.3 listening area with Lake Fest 2026. Kelly's coming up for you at the top of the hour. She's going to be taking you through the midday right here on US 98.3. And Justin Lloyd's going to be taking you home riding shotgun later on this afternoon, beginning at 3. 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
3: Fox News, I'm CJ Papa. Pause and strikes from the U.S. military directed at Iran.
4: So far today, we haven't seen any military action. And President Trump still saying the diplomatic channel does still remain open. Israel now sharing intelligence with D.C., showing that Iran has developed a new plot to assassinate President Trump. And there were numerous banners at the Ayatollah's funeral, he was buried just this morning, calling for President Trump's death.
3: Fox's Benjamin Hall in London. The New York Times reports Qatar is attempting to de-escalate the tensions. Today expected to be the final day in the preliminary hearing for Tyler Robinson, accused of killing Charlie Kirk at Utah Valley University last September. On Thursday, prosecutors played video of Robinson's former roommate and lover, Lance Twigg, saying that Robinson told him he wished he had not done it. America's listening to Fox News.

US 98.3, we're number one for new country. I'm Kelly. It is Friday. I'm ready for the weekend. I got a set of music that is brought to you by the letter J, Joe Nichols, Jelly Roll, and Jordan Davis. US 98.3. I didn't know if we were

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4: Fox News, I'm CJ Pop. Pause and strikes from the U.S. military directed at Iran.
5: So far today, we haven't seen any military action. And President Trump still saying the diplomatic channel does still remain open. Israel now sharing intelligence with D.C., showing that Iran has developed a new plot to assassinate President Trump. And there were numerous banners at the Ayatollah's funeral, he was buried just this morning, calling for President Trump's death.
4: Fox's Benjamin Hall in London. The New York Times reports Qatar is attempting to de-escalate the tensions. Today expected to be the final day in the preliminary hearing for Tyler Robinson, accused of killing Charlie Kirk at Utah Valley University last September. On Thursday, prosecutors played video of Robinson's former roommate and lover, Lance Twiggs, saying that Robinson told him he wished he had not done it. 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

0: US 98.3, number one for new country. I am Kelly. Looks like we got rain chances starting today through the whole weekend. Got your forecast coming up. 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
8: This is WRAL, meteorologist Grant Skinner, with the forecast for this morning. We start the day with temperatures in the mid-70s and partly cloudy skies. By this afternoon, we'll see lots of sunshine, and it will be hot, with highs reaching the mid to upper 90s. Heat index values reaching just over 100 degrees. Some scattered storms are possible during this afternoon and evening. Some could produce damaging wind gusts. More scattered storms this weekend. Listen here every hour for WRAL forecasts, and when severe weather breaks out, we break in.
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0: News. I'm CJ Pop. Pause and strikes from the U.S. military directed at Iran.
1: So far today, we haven't seen any military action. And President Trump still saying the diplomatic channel does still remain open. Israel now sharing intelligence with D.C., showing that Iran has developed a new plot to assassinate President Trump. And there were numerous banners at the Ayatollah's funeral. He was buried just this morning, calling for President Trump's death.
0: Fox's Benjamin Hall in London. The New York Times reports Qatar is attempting to de-escalate the tensions. Today expected to be the final day in the preliminary hearing for Tyler Robinson, accused of killing Charlie Kirk at Utah Valley University last September. On Thursday, prosecutors played video of Robinson's former roommate and lover, Lance Twiggs, saying that Robinson told him he wished he had not done it. 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
1: 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We made it to the Friday midday. I got Josh Ross on the way. Here's Thomas Rhett.

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1: 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We like to party, too. Coming up, I got your weekend weather forecast. 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
7: This is WREL meteorologist Amy Wilmoth with the forecast for this afternoon. Late day showers and storms are possible, and some of those storms could have some damaging wind gusts. And it's another hot day today. High temperatures are in the mid-90s. Some storms remain possible early tonight. Then it's mostly cloudy with lows in the mid-70s. We'll have a better chance for showers and storms Saturday with highs in the low 90s. Listen here every hour for WREL forecasts. And when severe weather breaks out, we break in.
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US 98.3, number one for new country. Today is Friday, July the 10th. It is also National Kitten Day. Everybody loves kittens, right? However, I would take this opportunity to remind you that spaying and neutering your outdoor pets, cats and dogs, super important. It can help a whole lot in keeping the population under control. Just a reminder. Meanwhile, if you got a kitten, go love on that sweetie. 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
1: 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I am Kelly. 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
4: Fox News, I'm CJ Papa. Pause and strikes from the U.S. military directed at Iran.
5: So far today, we haven't seen any military action. And President Trump still saying the diplomatic channel does still remain open. Israel now sharing intelligence with D.C., showing that Iran has developed a new plot to assassinate President Trump. And there were numerous banners at the Ayatollah's funeral, he was buried just this morning, calling for President Trump's death.
4: Fox's Benjamin Hall in London. The New York Times reports Qatar is attempting to de-escalate the tensions. Today expected to be the final day in the preliminary hearing for Tyler Robinson, accused of killing Charlie Kirk at Utah Valley University last September. On Thursday, prosecutors played video of Robinson's former roommate and lover Lance Twiggs saying that Robinson told him he wished he had not done it. America's listening to Fox News.

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1: U.S. 98.3 is number one for new country on your Friday afternoon. I'm Kelly. Glad to have you hanging out today. Kenny Chesney and Dustin Lynch ahead. Here's Truck Bed from Hardy.

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1: 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This weekend is looking like a typical July weekend weather-wise. Lots of sunshine, some heat, and a chance for some shower activity. Stick around, got that forecast coming up. I've also got Brandon Lake, Luke Bryan, and Tucker Wetmore ahead. 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
8: This is WRAL meteorologist Amy Wilmoth with the forecast for this afternoon. Late day showers and storms are possible, and some of those storms could have some damaging wind gusts. And it's another hot day today. High temperatures are in the mid-90s. Some storms remain possible early tonight. Then it's mostly cloudy with lows in the mid-70s. We'll have a better chance for showers and storms Saturday with highs in the low 90s. Listen here every hour for WRAL forecast. And when severe weather breaks out, we break in.
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5: So far today, we haven't seen any military action. And President Trump still saying the diplomatic channel does still remain open. Israel now sharing intelligence with D.C., showing that Iran has developed a new plot to assassinate President Trump. And there were numerous banners at the Ayatollah's funeral, he was buried just this morning, calling for President Trump's death.
4: Fox's Benjamin Hall in London. The New York Times reports Qatar is attempting to de-escalate the tensions. Today expected to be the final day in the preliminary hearing for Tyler Robinson, accused of killing Charlie Kirk at Utah Valley University last September. On Thursday, prosecutors played video of Robinson's former roommate and lover, Lance Twigg, saying that Robinson told him he wished he had not done it. America's listening to Fox News.

US 98.3, number one for new country. We've made it to the 2 o'clock hour. We're just zooming right on through this Friday. Coming up, Morgan Wallen. Here's Sam Hunt with Country House, US 98.3.

0: U.S. 98.3, number one for new country. Coming up, I got your weather forecast. I've also got Jason Aldean, Keith Urban, Brandon Lake, and a whole bunch more. 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
4: This is WRAL meteorologist Amy Wilmoth with the forecast for this afternoon. Late day showers and storms are possible, and some of those storms could have some damaging wind gusts. And it's another hot day today. High temperatures are in the mid-90s. Some storms remain possible early tonight. Then it's mostly cloudy with lows in the mid-70s. We'll have a better chance for showers and storms Saturday with highs in the low 90s. Listen here every hour for WRAL forecast. And when severe weather breaks out, we break in.
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4: News. I'm Gian Gelosi. Eight people now face terror charges related to a thwarted alleged plot to kill government officials at the UFC Freedom 250 event held at the White House last month.
5: Political discourse has many places in our society. Political violence has none.
4: That is U.S. Attorney Dominic Gerais. President Trump says he's not going to sign a housing bill in protest over the Senate's failure to pass the Save America Act.
6: The president says Save America, which would require proof of citizenship in order to register to vote, is popular, and its, quote, non-passage is crazy. He says Senate Republicans should terminate the filibuster to get this done, warning that Democrats will nuke the 60-vote threshold rule for legislation they want when they're in the majority. The housing bill does a number of things, including streamlining environmental reviews, lifts rules on modular homes, and provides incentives through grants to build more housing.
4: Fox's Jessica Rosenthal. 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

US 98.3, number one for new country. Happy finally Friday. I'm Justin Lloyd. It's a little past 3 o'clock. You're on the afternoon show. And we're going to get you through the rest of your Friday with little Luke Combs, Walker Hayes, and Megan Maroney after Old Dominion now.

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1: 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I'm Justin Lloyd, and you're locked into the evening show. Hopefully, having yourself a wonderful wrap up of the work week, and hopefully, you got yourself some fun weekend plans. Speaking of fun, have you ever heard of type 2 fun? It's this thing people are talking about online where you have a good memory of something that was absolutely miserable while it was happening. Yeah, for me, that would be like moving. I've said, I don't care how broke I am. If I ever move again, I will find a way to scrape up the money to pay movers. But like when I look back on the memories of moving, it's like totally good vibes. But it totally sucked when I was doing it. Megan Maroney, Morgan Wallen, and Josh Ross on the way after your forecast next. Stay with us. 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
6: This is WRAL meteorologist Amy Wilmoth with the forecast for this afternoon. Late day showers and storms are possible, and some of those storms could have some damaging wind gusts. And it's another hot day today. High temperatures are in the mid-90s. Some storms remain possible early tonight. Then it's mostly cloudy with lows in the mid-70s. We'll have a better chance for showers and storms Saturday with highs in the low 90s. Listen here every hour for WRAL forecasts. And when severe weather breaks out, we break in.
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Hey, number one for new country. I'm Justin Lloyd. And, you know, getting you home in the evenings, it's an easy task, especially to put a smile on your face because, well, the day's over. You're going to go home and relax. However, getting you up and moving with a smile on your face, now that's a challenge. And for that, we've got the man for the job, the one and only, my man, Mr. Mike Brooks. It's Mike Brooks and Company's Most Music in the Morning, every weekday morning on US 98.3.

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1: U.S. 98.3, with number one for new country. I'm Justin Lloyd at the bottom of the 3 o'clock hour for the evening show. Glad to be wrapping up the work day with you. Hopefully it was a good work week, and now hopefully you got a good weekend on the way. Going to be warm tomorrow, but I think you're going to get a little bit of a cool down on Sunday, and that is very welcome. We'll check on it with your forecast here in just a little bit right now. Stick with us. We got you 52 minutes of music. Lauren Elena, Jelly Roll. Also some Billy Currington on the way for you next.
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3: News. I'm John Saucier, the man accused of killing Turning Point USA co-founder Charlie Kirk, appearing in court for another day of a preliminary hearing. Prosecutors showed a police interview with his roommate who tells authorities he confessed to the shooting. Donald Trump Jr. on Fox says after this hearing, all conspiracy theories about Kirk's death should be put to rest.
4: In court, we saw the facts laid out very eloquently. It took a long period of time to get it out there, but once you see it, you put the picture together. Let's just say this is, to me, again, way beyond a reasonable doubt.
3: The alleged shooter faces the death penalty if convicted. New York City Mayor Zoran Mamdani says that they'll become the first city in the country to ban so-called deceptive fees.
5: It is estimated that the average family of four loses more than $3,200 per year on junk fees and hidden costs.
3: Many in the business community have argued his administration's policies will make it more expensive to operate in New York City. 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
1: Number one for new country. You're locked into US 98.3, and I'm Justin Lloyd for the evening show, moving into the 4 o'clock hour. Hopefully that work week has treated you right, and now you know the weekend will treat you right. Coming up as we get you through the rest of your day, a little Lady Antebellum, Parmalee, and Luke Combs right now. Let's crank up Thomas Rhett.

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1: U.S. 98.3, for number one for new country. And I'm Justin Lloyd for the evening show as we roll through the 4 o'clock hour on this warm Friday evening. It's warm, but not crazy. I think it's like 2 degrees hotter than yesterday, but anything over 85 is too hot for me. Speaking of how hot it is, it's vacation season, it's pool season, and a recent study found the average person misses about 10% of their face when they put sunblock on. The two spots you're most likely to miss are the bridge of your nose and your eyelids. I don't know that I've ever applied sunblock to my eyelids. I'm just scared it'll get in my eyes. So apply liberally. Sunblock is so important. Luke Combs, Tyler Hubbard, and also some Taylor Swift on the way after your forecast next. Stay with us. 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
7: This is WRAL meteorologist Kat Campbell with a forecast for tonight. We'll have the chance for a storm early. Otherwise, it's mostly cloudy with lows in the lower 70s. We're back in the low 90s Saturday with increasing clouds and a chance for scattered late-day storms. Sunday storm chances should be a little bit higher. More clouds with highs backing off into the mid-80s. Listen here every hour for WRAL forecasts. And when severe weather breaks out, we break in.
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The National Weather Service in Raleigh has issued a severe thunderstorm warning for East Central Alamance County, Orange County, Southwestern Granville County, Northwestern Wake County, Northeastern Chatham County, Durham County, until 5:15 p.m. At 4:32 p.m., a severe thunderstorm was located over Hillsboro, moving east at 35 miles per hour. Hazard, 60 miles per hour wind gusts and penny-size hail. Source, radar indicated. Impact, expect damage to roofs, siding, and trees. Locations impacted include Raleigh, Durham, Cary, Chapel Hill, Hillsboro, Creedmoor, Carrboro, Butner, RDU International, and Morrisville. This includes the following highways: Interstate 85 between mile markers 163 and 189. Interstate 40 between mile markers 157 and 162, in between mile markers 259 and 293. Interstate 440 near mile marker 1. Interstate 540 between mile markers 0 and 12. United States 1 between mile markers 100 and 101. The Durham Freeway between mile markers 2 and 17. For your protection, move to an interior room on the lowest floor of a building. Repeating, a severe thunderstorm warning has been issued until 5:15 p.m. for the following counties in North Carolina: Alamance, Chatham, Durham, Granville, Orange, and Wake.

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1: 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Hey, I'm Justin Lloyd. You're on the evening show, and we're at the bottom of the 4 o'clock hour. Getting ready to wrap up that finally Friday workday. And hey, as we get you home, we got some good music. 52 minutes of it, in fact. Hardy, Shania Twain, and Jason Aldean will get us back to it right after this.
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The National Weather Service in Raleigh has issued a severe thunderstorm warning for Vance County, Warren County, Central Granville County, Northwestern Durham County, Northwestern Franklin County, until 5:30 p.m. At 4:51 p.m., severe thunderstorms were located along a line extending from 8 miles south of Boyton to 6 miles north of Henderson to 7 miles southwest of Oxford, moving east at 30 miles per hour. Hazard, 60 miles per hour wind gusts and penny-size hail. Source, radar indicated. Impact, expects damage to roofs, siding, and trees. Locations impacted include Henderson, Oxford, Creedmoor, Lewisburg, Warrenton, Butner, Franklinton, Norlina, Littleton, and Kittrell. This includes Interstate 85 between mile markers 189 and 233. For your protection, move to an interior room on the lowest floor of a building. Repeating, a severe thunderstorm warning has been issued until 5:30 p.m. for the following counties in North Carolina: Durham, Franklin, Granville, Vance, and

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4: Fox News, I'm John Saucier. President Trump not going to sign a sweeping housing affordability bill in protest of Congress not approving a strict voter ID bill that doesn't have enough support to pass. Still, the housing measure could become law without the president's signature. He's got 10 days to issue a veto and stop the measure. President Trump was at the NATO summit in Turkey this week. He continued to urge alliance members to increase their defense spending. This includes funding Ukraine's defense against Russia. U.S. NATO Representative Matthew Whitaker on Fox says NATO cannot be a one-way street.
5: There are a lot of good things that are happening, but it just boils down to the simple fact that Europe was asleep. Macron called them brain dead. Whatever your analogy is, they were not capable and could not come up alongside the United States, and we have fixed that with President Trump's leadership.
4: President Trump was talking about unity with other NATO nations immediately after the summit. 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

Number one for new country. You're locked into US 98.3 with Justin Lloyd for the evening show. It's a little past five and time to wrap up that Friday workday. We're going to get you home and crank it up. I know you're ready for the weekend. We got a good soundtrack to get you in the weekend spirit. A little Zach Top, Rodney Atkins, and Morgan Wallen right now. The late but very great Mr. Toby Keith.

The National Weather Service in Raleigh has issued a severe thunderstorm warning for Western Nash County, Southern Granville County, Wake County, Central Johnston County, Eastern Chatham County, Southern Durham County, Franklin County, until 6 p.m. At 5:11 p.m., severe thunderstorms were located along a line extending from near Creedmoor to RDU International, moving east at 45 miles per hour. Hazard, 60 miles per hour wind gusts and penny-size hail. Source, radar indicated. Impact, expect damage to roofs, siding, and trees. Locations impacted include Raleigh, Durham, Cary, Smithfield, Creedmoor, Lewisburg, Wake Forest, Garner, Fuquay Varina, and Clayton. This includes the following highways: Interstate 95 between mile markers 90 and 87, Interstate 85 between mile markers 177 and 189, Interstate 40 between mile markers 274 and 324, Interstate 440 between mile markers 1 and 16, Interstate 540 between mile markers 0 and 24, United States 1 between mile markers 80 and 101, North Carolina Highway 264 between mile markers 20 and 28, the Durham Freeway between mile markers 2 and 11. For your protection, move to an interior room on the lowest floor of a building. Repeating, a severe thunderstorm warning has been issued until 6 p.m. for the following counties in North Carolina: Chatham, Durham, Franklin, Granville, Johnston, Nash,

0: 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Take a back road.
1: US 98.3 is number one for new country. And I'm Justin Lloyd for the evening show. We're scooting through the 5 o'clock hour, and it is time for a little dumb criminal news. And I tell you, we have not been to Florida in a while, and we're not going back there today. In fact, we're going international, headed over to Scotland, where a man is accused of assaulting someone with two live seagulls. The man was charged by authorities, and the birds are okay. So, PETA, calm down. It doesn't really say, like, how he used them. Did he hold them by their feet and use them like nunchucks? I don't know, but you can now check dual-wielding seagulls off your 2026 bingo card. Coming up, Morgan Wallen, Luke Combs, and Post Malone get us back to the music after your forecast next on US 98.3.
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6: This is WRAL meteorologist Kat Campbell with a forecast for tonight. We'll have the chance for a storm early. Otherwise, it's mostly cloudy with lows in the lower 70s. We're back in the low 90s Saturday with increasing clouds and a chance for scattered late-day storms. Sunday storm chances should be a little bit higher. More clouds with highs backing off into the mid-80s. Listen here every hour for WRAL forecasts. And when severe weather breaks out, we break in.
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The National Weather Service in Raleigh has issued a severe thunderstorm warning for southeastern Vance County, Warren County, north central Nash County, northwestern Halifax County, northern Franklin County, until 6 p.m. At 5:24 p.m., severe thunderstorms were located along a line extending from near Ebony to 6 miles northwest of Littleton to Franklinton, moving east at 35 miles per hour. Hazard, 60 miles per hour wind gusts and penny-size hail. Source, radar indicated. Impact, expect damage to roofs, siding, and trees. Locations impacted include

Littleton, Weldon, Castalia, and Macon. This includes Interstate 95 between mile markers 173 and 154. For your protection, move to an interior room on the lowest floor of a building. Repeating, a severe thunderstorm warning has been issued until 6 p.m. for the following counties in North Carolina: Franklin, Halifax, Nash, Vance.

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1: US 98.3. I'm Justin Lloyd. You're on the evening show, and you know I roll out around 7 o'clock, but when I go, there is not a single reason to follow me out. In fact, stick around. Evan Paul has got you covered with all of your favorite country artists. 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
1: US 98.3 with Justin Lloyd for the evening show at the bottom of the 5 o'clock hour. Thanks for letting me ride shotgun. And hey, I'm going to crank it up. 52 minutes of music. All you got to do is keep your hands on the wheel and away from that dial. We'll have some Luke Bryan, Corey Kent, Drew Baldridge, and more of your favorites up next.
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5: Fox News, I'm John Saucier. President Trump not going to sign a sweeping housing affordability bill in protest of Congress not approving a strict voter ID bill that doesn't have enough support to pass. Still, the housing measure could become law without the president's signature. He's got 10 days to issue a veto and stop the measure. President Trump was at the NATO summit in Turkey this week. He continued to urge alliance members to increase their defense spending. This includes funding Ukraine's defense against Russia. U.S. NATO Representative Matthew Whitaker on Fox says NATO cannot be a one-way street.
6: There are a lot of good things that are happening, but it just boils down to the simple fact that Europe was asleep. Macron called them brain dead. Whatever your analogy is, they were not capable and could not come up alongside the United States, and we have fixed that with President Trump's leadership.
5: President Trump was talking about unity with other NATO nations immediately after the summit. 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

0: does a goodbye go?
1: US 98.3. You're with Justin Lloyd for the evening show, and we are rolling into that 6 o'clock hour. It's finally Friday. Time to punch the clock, get home, and start enjoying the weekend. So stick with us. We'll crank it up. Make sure that ride home keeps the spirits up. Some Lauren Elena, Russell Dickerson, and John Party on the way right now. It's Chris Lane.
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2: 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I'm Justin Lloyd. You're on the evening show. We're moving to the 6 o'clock hour for you. Finally, Friday, wrapping up the work week. It is the 10th of July. And yeah, ready for the weekend. You're going to be cooking out. If you're cooking out, you might be cooking out hot dogs. And if you like hot dogs, where do you think the best hot dog comes from? Well, if you live in Seattle, you can officially start bragging. The Seattle Dog just beat out Chicago and New York to be crowned America's best hot dog. And apparently, the secret weapon is cream cheese. As I've become an adult, I've learned the secret to happiness is cream cheese. You can literally put it on just about everything. It can be desserts. It can be... I love cream cheese. So if it's got cream cheese on it, sign me up. John Party, Kenny Chesney, and Dustin Lynch get us back to the tunes after your forecast. Next, stay locked in. 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
9: This is WRAL meteorologist Kat Campbell with a forecast for tonight. We'll have the chance for a storm early. Otherwise, it's mostly cloudy with lows in the lower 70s. We're back in the low 90s Saturday with increasing clouds and a chance for scattered late-day storms. Sunday storm chances should be a little bit higher. More clouds with highs backing off into the mid-80s. Listen here every hour for WRAL forecasts. And when severe weather breaks out, we break in.
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US 98.3, hey, number one for new country. I'm Justin Lloyd, and you know, getting you home in the evenings, it's an easy task, especially to put a smile on your face because, well, the day's over. 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However, getting you up and moving with a smile on your face, now that's a challenge. And for that, we've got the man for the job, the one and only, my man, Mr. Mike Brooks. 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
2: 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I'm Justin Lloyd, wrapping it up for the evening show and thanking you so much for making us a part of your Finally Friday. I had a good time. I hope you did. We'll be together again tomorrow. Join me for the Saturday Night Legends, the greatest country hits of all time, 7 to midnight. That's every Saturday, and my daughter usually tags along. It's a good time. In the meantime, we got the Taste of Country Night Crew coming up next, so please do be good, be safe, get out there, and go be nice to someone. Thanks for listening. I'll see you tomorrow.
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4: Fox News, I'm John Saucier. Senator Bill Hagerty, a guest on Fox Business, talking about diplomatic efforts between the United States and Iran. It comes as President Trump officially has declared the ceasefire with Iran over following a week of retaliatory strikes and near the Strait of Hormuz.
5: We're basically back at a point of negotiating from a position of strength, letting the Iranians know how it's going to be. And look, we tried to allow them to behave like a normal country. It seems to be beyond them to do that. So we're moving to plan B.
4: Despite the dissolution of this ceasefire, some reports indicate Iran has requested another round of talks, which are tentatively projected to take place next week in Switzerland. President Trump says he will not sign a sweeping housing affordability bill in protest of Congress not approving a strict voter ID bill that does not have enough support to pass. Nevertheless, the housing measure will become law even without the president's signature. He has 10 days to issue a veto to stop the measure. Says he won't do that. 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

That, of course, was Jelly Roll and Liar on Taste of Country Nights. We did it. We made it to Friday. Give yourself a pat on the back if you can reach back there. It's Evan Paul. We got our special guest co-host tonight, Josh Ross, is stopping by in less than 10 minutes. In the meantime, come on in, take a little ride. It's Jason Aldean on Taste of Country Nights.

0: It's Evan Paul hanging out with our guest co-host tonight, Josh Ross. Now, in Canada, where you're from, you're well beyond a new artist, but in America, you're a new artist. So how does that work for you?
1: I still think of myself as such a new artist. You know, I moved to town 6-7 years ago, you know, really didn't start putting music out until like 2022, 2023. And so definitely there's always like nerves of like, you know, you're still trying to find fans and bring everybody around. But I feel like I found my purpose and I'm supposed to be here doing this. And I feel like that the right fans will find the music, and I look forward to that kind of thing.

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3: 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You sort through tons of resumes and you get too many so-so applicants. 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

0: That is John Morgan. It's called Kid Myself on Taste of Country Nights. It's Friday night, and every Friday we have a special guest co-host. Tonight we're hanging out with country newcomer Josh Ross. And now you're going on tour with Dan and Shay. Have you gotten to hang out with those guys yet?
1: Yeah, it's been great. Honestly, both Dan and Shay have been a lot of fun. I kind of hung up with Dan a little more. He's been out just kind of bopping around when I've been out. And even during CMA Fest, I played a late night show at Barstool, and he's up top at midnight kind of hanging and partying a little bit. So it's been cool to see him just kind of embrace me coming on the tour. And yeah, just getting to know everybody's been really cool.
0: Dude, next time you see Dan, tell him I'm still proud of him for mowing his own grass.
1: That's it. You got it. I love mowing my grass, too.

0: Taste of Country Nights. It's Evan Paul, our guest co-host tonight in studio with Josh Ross. And gosh, you've been on tour with everybody like Bailey Zimmerman, Jelly Roll. What's the best tour opener gift one of them got you?
1: I mean, I don't like to just like, you know, Bailey was a cash guy. He liked to just, he gave me a little extra money, which was really, really great. And then Lee Bryce was, I think he did only like iPad and the Air big headphones, which was awesome at the time. Jelly Roll's gift was kind of cool. He, cause we just travel so much. We're in the airport and you don't always have Wi-Fi and stuff like that. So he got, everybody like the Nintendo Switches. So like me and the entire band. So everybody can link them together and play, which was really cool. Yeah. So he definitely helped not just me out. He helped the boys out too, which was cool.
0: Hang on, we got more with Josh Ross coming up in less than 10 minutes. Also, I'm going to play his new song, Hate How You Look. Now it's Dustin Lynch and Easy to Love on Taste of Country Nights. Buffett's-

together to get through this second shift. We got more with Josh Ross coming up. He's our guest co-host next. Now it's Luke Combs on Taste of Country Nights. I can hear the-

0: know.
1: That is Josh Ross and Hate How You Look. I'm hanging out with Josh Ross tonight on Taste of Country Nights. Tell me the story behind that song.
2: Friend named Christian Yancey is one of the writers on it, and he had kind of just did the hey buddy, listen to this if you get a chance, and the moment I heard it, I was like, this is an awesome song. He actually had sent me another one at the same time too that I had put on hold, and it was kind of between the two, and then I don't know what it was, just the chorus melody and kind of the concept, and I've always kind of done those like breakup style ish songs, and it kind of has like a sad. It's kind of a sad lyric, really, but it still like feels good. And I just love that kind of concept and kind of just decided to run with that one, honestly. And recorded it. We weren't really sure if it was going to be like the, you know, the lead single or not. And then what I kind of do sometimes is play songs live. And honestly, that just song just went over so well live. And it's been really awesome.
1: Hang on. We got more with Josh Ross after Jelly Roll and Hands Up.

0: New Country, that's Jelly Roll and Hands Up on Taste of Country Nights. Our Friday night guest co-host tonight is Josh Ross. Now, you're Canadian. What's the most Canadian thing on your text, on your phone right now?
1: I think probably just to do with the hockey NHL series. 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